0: Wayne, a movie star for almost 50 years, is dead of cancer at the age of 72. Wayne died in a coma at the UCLA Medical Center in Los Angeles. His seven children were with him. A Delta Airlines jet flying from New York to Fort Lauderdale, Florida, with 207 people aboard, was commandeered to Havana Monday. The jet and the passengers were released early today, and they have now returned to Miami. A crippled DC-3, searching Monday for a flat spot to land in rugged North Idaho wilderness area, plunged into the swift-moving Selway River. At least two of the 12 Forest Service employees aboard survived, including one man who hiked 10 miles to safety. Dan Gregory, Mutual News, Washington.
1: Roach! Got soaks on the wild, man. You hear him?
2: Roach!
1: Do you hear him? I'm busting.
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It's a musical equivalent of a sofa or a contour fitted chair. It's unable to cause you any pain whatsoever. I mean, you know, unless actually hearing the harmonics of this kind of thing is painful, but it's designed not to upset you in the least. It's not even bland. You know, you can say, this is annoyingly comfortable. It's like I was in a lobby once in Minneapolis, and there was a whole hotel on top of it as well. And I was in the lobby, and it was icy outside. There were people with ice picks, and they were just hauling themselves along the surface like they do when they, you know, they turn the screen horizontally. And they were inching their way along Nicollet Mall, and there was a howling blizzard, and inside there was just this Muzak playing in the lobby, and I had a hangover, and I was carrying a meat cleaver, and I went up to the desk, and I said, could you turn the Muzak down, please? And they said, I'm sorry, sir, we can't. And I said, I took my cleaver out, and I said, why not? And they said, because it's pleasing.

0: I'm sure that the message is contained in this musical box.
1: I'm sure that the message is contained in this musical box.
0: I'm sure that the message is contained in this musical box.

they could be moved by circuitry. But as far as that goes, in our own world, we are hurrying back and forth across town, morning and night, to situations which we could quite easily encompass by closed circuit. Why do the wheels keep hurrying us downtown? Some people are puzzled by this and have come up with the answer. It's the pilot camera. Downtown, the offices that makes it stop.

inevitable? Yes, because it's already happening. You see, our marketing, for example, is way ahead of our production processes. As the speed gets faster, it's, I suppose, as if all the members of the orchestra began to play 1,000 times.

about 10 minutes, 5 to 10 minutes, but you remember it, but very fleeting. It's off. It's like a dream. Like after the dream is over, you got to write it. I remember because I recorded it. I had a tape recorder and I had a video camera. And when I came out of it, I just started talking about it like right away, as much as I could remember. But even like 30 seconds after I talked about it, I was like, man, how did it go? What happened? It's not like an experience like that. Your brain is trying to protect you from that experience. And the bigger the dose, the more your brain protects you. It literally shuts it off. It's like a shutdown valve. And it happens to you every night, man. It's in grasses and animals. It's the pineal gland that produces it, literally, is your third eye. In reptiles, it actually has a retina, a cornea, and a

I live on a street where there are many, many cars and trucks and factories that pump and bang and grind all night and day. It is a miracle that I can write poetry or sleep or talk on the telephone or that my lover will visit me here. There is so much noise. Every few minutes a jet comes in low or a prop job swings down like a kamikaze. There is an airport at the end of my street. The New Age people say that you choose all these things. Choose the cars and trucks and airplanes, me and all of my neighbors. Well, maybe this is true. Maybe we can't live without all this goddamn noise. Maybe I need the noise to write poems, make love, and eat. I'm going to hang a sign out my window that says, "More noise, please," or "Thank you for making noise." Maybe we are the kind of people who need to have what we don't want just to get along, to do the basic things. Myself, I could not sleep last night, and I could not close the window either. I tried to tear the window out of its frame and put it in a closed position, banging and ripping with the hammer and a screwdriver, standing on the window ledge in my socks, three stories up. But the window wouldn't come out, and the factory was screaming, and the trucks were rumbling, and the whole world was praying for silence, and it was up to me to shut the window, and I couldn't get it down. I was just making more noise. A jet went by and all the people waved. "Thanks," I yelled.

shifts changed without a lull in production at the big plant across the street. 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I put sponge stoppers in my ears, but I can't stand those things for more than a few minutes. 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
1: What is it?
0: We need some help down here. We found something in the ice. We found something.
2: John Carpenter's The Thing. Screenplay by Bill Lancaster. The Thing. The ultimate in alien terror. Rated R, under 17, not admitted without parent.
3: 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Deeper master the earth. That my dick will fit all the guay into.
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Apollo Control Houston, 2 minutes, 50 seconds away from time of LOS now. Our distance away from the moon, 460 nautical miles. Velocity, 7417 feet per second.

0: 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You're go all the way.
1: We've had loss of a signal with Apollo 8 at 68 hours, 58 minutes, 45 seconds. We will watch with continuing interest the AOS clock here in Mission Control. They're traveling over the backside of the moon now. Our velocity reading here, 7777 feet per second. Now we're in our period of longest wait, continuing to monitor. This is Apollo Control, Houston. Apollo Control, Houston, we've acquired signal, but no voice contact yet. We're standing by. We're looking at engine data, and it looks good. Tank pressures look good.
0: Apollo 8, this is Houston, over.
2: Roger, Houston, we read you loud and clear. How do you read us?
1: We've got it. Apollo 8 now in lunar orbit. There's a cheer in this room. This is Apollo Control, Houston, switching now to the voice of Jim Lovell.

The unmanned lunar orbiter spacecraft traversed the moon perhaps over 10,000 times. But this is the first that a man aboard reported to his compatriots here on Earth.

0: tree, running on the tree, and walks upon a wasp's nest. I have heard that wasp larvae make choice food for the ants.
1: The ants enter the nest of large carrying the delicacies, carrying to feed their own young.
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3: Back to the bookmark. 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

That's right. I'm the connection. And you'll be hearing from me very soon. I'm going to plug you into Patchcord Productions. So throw away your kazoo and your harmonica. You're about to enter the 70s. Thanks to an electronic mushroom called the Moog synthesizer and a very talented man by the name of Mort Garson.

0: Nice winter wonderland motif. 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

door that led out onto a balcony. And there was a whole series of rooms that led into each other and were lined with books. Most of them very old books, and some bigger than a Bible in a church. And shortly after that, they looked into a room that was quite empty, except for one big wardrobe. The sort that has a looking glass in the door. There was nothing else in the room at all, except a dead blue bottle on the windowsill. Nothing there, said Peter. And they all trooped out again. All except Lucy. She stayed behind because she thought it would be worthwhile trying the door of the wardrobe, even though she felt almost sure that it would be locked. To her surprise,

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So she went further in and found that there was a second row of coats hanging up behind the first one. It was almost quite dark in there, and she kept her arm stretched out in front of her so as not to bump her face into the back of the wardrobe. She took a step further.

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Have I not shown you?

0: You should never traumatize a woman sexually. I should know. I'm a medical doctor. You should never traumatize. You should never do things in order. You should be a medical doctor.
1: Hey, cool it down over here.

0: Dentists know what cleans teeth best. And over 4,000 dentists say Colgate tooth powder with a 2-minute routine gets teeth sparkling and super clean. So to remove dull film and get your teeth shining clean, just brush teeth 2 minutes morning and night with Colgate tooth powder. Brush inside, outside, and biting surface.
1: So that was like sensimilia, right?
2: Sensimilia? This grass made Thai stick taste like oregano. Lay you out flat, man.
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What happened at White Lake this weekend may have been more than an uncontrolled outpouring of hip young people, struggling as they did to survive. First the 20-mile traffic jams and 5-mile hikes, then the intense heat and sudden rain, the thirst and hunger from the shortage of water and food, just for the opportunity to spend a few days in the country getting stoned on their drugs and grooving on the music. What happened at White Lake was that hundreds of thousands of kids invaded a rural resort area totally unprepared to accommodate them, among adults who resent and reject their youthful style of life. And that somehow, by nature of old-fashioned kindness and caring, both groups came together in harmony and good humor, and all of them learned from the experience. For adults who were there, it was a revelation in human understanding. They had not been aware, as the kids are, of the gentle nature of young people to one another. These long-haired, mostly white kids in their blue jeans and sandals were no wide-eyed anarchists looking for trouble. Despite the overt appeals for violence by the few political radicals among the crowd, they remained polite, passive, and finally, as the area was saturated, helpless. At that point, the residents of the area, learning of the emergency, began to respond. Housewives handed out hot coffee to stranded youngsters who had not eaten in days. Catholic nuns passed around sandwiches made by Jewish mothers. And the police, many of them from the violent precincts of New York City, invoked the law of practicality and allowed the kids the freedom to take their drugs in public. So many people were smoking pot, the police explained, there were not enough jails to hold them. A situation to remind an older generation of conditions 35 years ago under which alcohol was legalized. So that what was learned at White Lake was not that hundreds of thousands of people can paralyze an area and break the law, but that in an emergency at least, people of all ages are capable of compassion. And while such a spectacle may never happen again, it has recorded the growing proportions of this youthful culture in the mind of adult America.

home early, as usual. That day, the children came to my camp, and I told them several stories that appealed to white children.

kindly, he said, "Come here, Bighorn." And the Bighorn came to him. Old Man stuck his arm through the circle his horns made and dragged the Bighorn far up into the mountains.

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It's just like going from where we are to another place. The ship is the person who sails across the sea of life. And when they go past the horizon or die, over there in heaven they shout a welcome. Here she comes. 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

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Would they be angry if I thought of joining you? Gloomy Sunday. 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

it all. 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Let them not weep. Let them know that I'm glad to go. This is no dream.

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They take the fleshy part, what was the fleshy part, off the bones, and it's considered an honor to do this.

0: This man could tell you a lot about asbestos now. If only he'd known asbestos is so dangerous, he needed a respirator and other protective devices to be safe. If only every worker and employer knew that the asbestos installed in the past is still there today. And if only there were a cure.
1: New technology permits us to do very exciting things in interactive, erotic software. Wave the future, dude. One moment at electronic.
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So instead of getting better, getting stronger, getting blacker, my father is dying. 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You know how bloods be. And my guess is he'll keep right on doing what he's doing for another 10 years. And then he'll start dying for real.

0: an angry light in his eyes. 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"Why not?" he cried. "And what business is it of yours, anyway, to know what I do with my own things? It is my own. I found it. It came to me." "Yes, yes," said Gandalf. "But there is no need to get angry." "If I am, it is your fault," said Bilbo. "It is mine, I tell you. My own. My precious. Yes, my precious." The wizard's face remained grave and attentive, and only a flicker in his deep eyes showed that he was startled and indeed alarmed. "It has been called that before," he said, "but not by you."
1: "But I say it now, and why not, even if Gollum said the same once? It's not his now, but mine, and I shall keep it, I say."
0: Gandalf stood up. He spoke sternly. "You will be a fool if you do, Bilbo," he said. "You make that clearer with every word you say. It has got far too much hold on you. Let it go, and then you can go yourself and be free."
1: "I'll do as I choose and go as I please," said Bilbo obstinately.
0: "Now, now, my dear hobbit," said Gandalf. "All your life we have been friends and you owe me something. Come, do as you promised. Give it up."
1: "Well, if you want my ring yourself, say so," cried Bilbo. "But you won't get it. I won't give my precious

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The inside of my nose was raw. It happens when you're a pig for snorting cocaine. 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I was in an evil, dangerous mood, despite that pile of scratch crammed into the glove compartment. 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I bellowed as I flipped the long window toward me. 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Daddy, we sure been humping for you, and what you smell is our nasty whore asses. I grinned widely inside. The best pimps keep a steel lid on their emotions, and I was one of the icest. The whores went into fits and giggles at Rachel's shaky witticism. A pimp is happy when his whores giggle. Who knows, they are still asleep.

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updated by the Brethren. The Brethren of Isaac Edward Leibowitz. In their abbey, in the desert of the Southwest. Quote. Now come we to the year of our Lord, 3781. And it came to pass in that year, that much slaughter was done in the world. The city of Texarkana was laid low by great engines of battle launched by the nations of Asia. Nor were the nations of the West free of blood-guilty. So that all men were fearful. For if from these first passages of arms a general war should ensue, then all would certainly perish. Therefore the justices of the world came together in the World Court of Nation and declared for all to hear that there should be a 10-day truce, wherein men might settle their differences without recourse to arms. Nevertheless, peace was no certain outcome. And should it fail, one starship stood prepared to flee this earth and journey onward to the distant stars, to the far colonies of man already there, to carry, if this world were destroyed, the memorabilia, the memory of Earth. Also, one copy of this chronicle. And the ship's company were men skilled in the use of such vessels before they entered religion.

Zwei große schwarze Raben fressen Pflaumen aus dem Baum.

der Blick, der ist am feinsten. 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

know, a lot of people these days have experienced a sad, sad feeling of heartbreak. Heartbreak. Something that kind of creeps way down deep into the bones. Just like a cloudy day, just after sunshine. Have mercy. Right about now, we like to do a tune and kind of bring it back to the time when this feeling does the most damage. The name of the tune is Ain't No Sunshine Since You've Been Gone. Oh yeah.

0: 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I'm not jumping out the window. Don't tell anyone.
1: Take it like a

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Did I ever work for you? I don't believe anything but, did I ever work for you? Would you like to be our first candidate? Many patients can be given complete anesthesia in somnambulism. Would you like to be our first candidate today? No. I am apparently alone for getting dementia. Would you like to be our first candidate today? Come on. Won't you sit down? Now watch what we do. Why did I do that? I said to myself, as a little kid will do, not knowing how busy a doctor is, oftentimes the patient brings on to himself an amnesia, and he separates the state from the waking state by this amnesia, and you'll find that he has this amnesia from the time critical factor is bypassed until the critical factor is brought back into focus again.

into the deepest jungles went pressman toy makers looking for something new. 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

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And she removes the golden ring upon her finger. She throws it in

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She introduces herself to him as Lee Charles. What a coincidence, he says. And a week later, they get married. He wakes

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She'd like to kill them all. Yeah, and kill them all again. She don't think much about what she's done or the funny feelings that she feels. Nah, she don't. To her, it's just a condition she picked up as a child.

0: said, oh, yes. Then why do you think they don't leave?
1: I didn't like him anyway.
0: He said, oh, I don't think it's that way at all.
1: He wasn't right in the hat.
2: We got a little time left. We're going to have a pretty little gal come back, sing just a little bit of one of her songs, Miss Dolly Parton.
3: I wanted to talk to you just a second about this song.
4: Okay. I'm just a fella that'll talk to you.
3: Okay. I know you write all kinds of songs and all types of songs, and I think this is possibly the most different tune and sort of the different sound of any of the songs that you've ever written.
5: Well, it is kind of different. It kind of makes you think of an old folk song that's kind of got a little heavier, up-to-date beat, but it's something I hope that people like.
3: I'm sure that they will, and let's listen as she does one, and I think you'll really like this. Listen close to it. It's called Jolene.

Oh, my God.

found at the center of the violent social change.

0: Said security, it is my job to keep you alive. Said security, it is my job to keep you alive.
1: I will not succeed.
0: Said security, it is my job to keep you alive. Said security.

0: 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Someone does care.
1: On the Titanic, there would only be enough stalls for half of us.
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finish my needlepoint. Now, what is it that you want me to do?

0: You're a big boy now.
1: Oh, fuck.
0: It's a child.
2: When you hear footsteps, you know what it makes me think?
0: What?
2: There's toes on them.
0: I think that's a good idea.
2: I think there's some toes coming our way.

0: As soon as I express the belief that I do not belong in this mental hospital, then those who dislike me want to find a hospital where the living conditions are not as good as this.
1: But why are you in the hospital in the first place? I'm not clear.
0: Because I'm working to do something which, in my life, which most people do not do. This influences my thinking and occasionally my action. And a psychiatrist has noticed it.
1: What does he notice?
0: Likes the action and the thinking and has decided that I should be here to change them.
1: What actions?

Variation 5, the traffic, the actuating of the sound deliverer were not personally controlled by Mr. Cage. Instead, he had a group of dancers under the direction of Merce Cunningham on stage, and as they danced about, their bodies interrupted many light beams, which in turn operated various electronic gadgetry producing the sound. As John Cage has said, audience, music is all around us. If only we had ears, there would be no need for concert halls if man could only learn.

begin creeping up on you, trying to sell you something. 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And you squirm, and you duck, and you holler, and you try to push them away, but you haven't got a chance. They got you.

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He even had a bronchoscopy to exclude an inhaled foreign object. 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They cough for a particular reason, usually to get out of school or to avoid examinations, and may present a difficult

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0: Hello, my dear. 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

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different, different, different, different, different, different, different, different, different, different, different, different, different, different, different, different, different, different, different, different, different, different, different, different, different, different, different, different, different, different, different, different, different, different, different, different, 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different, different, different, different, different, different, different, different, different, different, different, different, different, different, different, different, different, different, different, different, different, different, different, different, different, different, different, different, different, different, different, different, different, different, different, different, different, different, different, different, different, different, different, different, different, different, different, different, different, different, different, different, different, different, different, different, different, different, different, different, different, different, different, different, different, different, different, different, different, different, different, different, different, different, different, different, different, different, different, different, different, different, different, different, different, different, different, different, different, different, different, different, different, different, different, different, different, different, different, different, different, different, different, different, different, different, different, different, different, different, different, different, different, different, different, different, different

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0: Wow, that was a fun song.
1: That's
2: once upon a time there was an engineer. Choo-choo Charlie was his name, we hear. He had an engine and he sure had fun. He used good and plenty candy to make his train run.
3: Charlie says, love my good and plenty. Charlie says, really rings the bell. Charlie says, love my good and plenty. Don't know any other candy that I love so well.
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5: All right now, for all you bumpers out there in the big city, all you street people with an ear for the action, I've been asked to relay a request from the Gramercy Riffs. It's a special for the Warriors. That's that real live bunch from Coney, and I do mean the Warriors. Here's a hit with them in mind.

I'm

officials. Hold integrity sacred. Injure not another's reputation. Join hands only with the virtuous. Keep your mind free from evil thoughts. Lie not for any consideration. Make few special acquaintances. Never try to appear what you are not. Observe good manners. Pay your debts promptly.

0: the government or...
1: I don't know.
0: It has to be something, though.
1: Well, did you hear... Now, you tell me, because you were listening.
0: That was awful strange.

0: 15, 20 seconds, I'd say.
1: Oh, you might
2: you guys missed, you really missed a call there, man. I've got a feeling somebody didn't want you to hear it.

Max undid the pin from the man's lapel. From it dangled a little golden key, identical to the one that Max had given Tom a half hour before. "Stop wasting your life," were the stranger's last words. "You have the key." Max spent the next 10 years in a fruitless search for the lock that the golden key would open. In the process, Max Mayflower became a master of self-liberation, but the search was a costly one. He ran through his father's fortune, and in the end still had no idea how to use the gift that the stranger had given him. Still, he pressed on, sustained without realizing it by the mystic powers of the key. At last, however, his poverty compelled him to seek work. He went into show business, breaking lots for money, and Mysterioso was born. It was while traveling through Canada in a two-bit sideshow that he had first met Professor Alois Berg.

0: Despite the world's highest living standards, the average American remained vaguely discontent, aware that his goal of a better way of life had still not been fully realized. There was something missing.
1: John?
2: Yes, Murray?
1: John, what's happening to us?
2: I think we both know, Murray.
1: It's just that we seem to be drifting apart.
2: I'm sorry, Murray. I've tried.
1: Oh, I don't blame you, John. It's just that...
2: It's not your fault either, of course.
1: It's just that we don't have...
2: Exactly. There's this awful gap in our lives just because we don't have... Oh, but why talk about it?
1: It's just that... Oh, I keep hoping someone can find a way to...
2: Don't be a fool, Mary. You know that's impossible.
1: Oh, I know. It's just that...
2: Gad, it's ironic. With all our technology and industrial know-how, we still don't have the one thing that could give us a better way of life. They say it can't be done, that it's just an impossible dream.
0: But in the laboratories of
3: the Evolution Control Committee,
0: there is a modest sign. And here, dedicated scientists faced the challenge. Years of heartbreaking failures and setbacks only stiffened their resolve to conquer the problem. And one day, a strange and historic accident.
4: Uh-oh.
5: Well, you did it again.
4: Gee, what a mess. Oh, well. Wait a minute. Maybe... Listen.
6: Rocked by rape.
5: By Gad, do you suppose this freak accident...
4: Of course. That's it. That's the answer. We've done it. After all these years, we've invented it.
5: How about that?
4: Oh, no, no. That's no kind of a thing to say. This has got to be some sort of a line that'll get quoted, like, well, how about this? What has God wrought?
5: Good. Good. Beautiful. Let me get that down.
0: And with those historic words, the search was over. From the laboratories of
3: the ECC
0: had come the key to the secret that had baffled man through the ages. No longer a dream, but a reality was
3: the Evolution Control Committee.
0: Now, for the first time, limitless horizons open for the nation. A brighter future unfolded. Thanks to
3: the ECC
0: employment boom. Not only in the vast modern facilities of
3: the ECC,
0: but in factories everywhere, geared to supply this vital new industry that is reshaping our economy and transforming the lives of millions.
3: Control Committee.
0: Available to all, man is working modern miracles, breaking the boundaries of time, nearing the conquest of space itself. In countless ways, directly and indirectly,
3: the ECC
0: serves the nation and its citizens, plays a vital role in helping every American to achieve a better way of life, enables or helps him to enjoy healthful recreation, have well-trained, obedient pets, make friends, have leisure time for travel, grow bigger crops, get real smoking satisfaction, strengthen our national defense, keep romance from fading away, enjoy smoother shaves, live in a more comfortable home, take off ugly fat, achieve success.
1: John, you mean...
2: That's right, Mary. I got the promotion. Starting tomorrow, I'm no longer just a shipping clerk. I'm chairman of the board.
1: And it's all because of...
6: The Evolution Control Committee.
0: Thus...
6: The Evolution Control Committee.
0: Story. A story of refusal to admit defeat. A story of gallant men and women who kept faith and who molded the universal dream of a better life into reality through...
6: The Evolution Control Committee.
0: The living symbol of our national heritage. A story in the great tradition of George Washington, Abraham Lincoln, Franklin D. Roosevelt, and the other heroic figures who, like
6: the Evolution Control Committee,
0: dedicated their lives to humanity and whose contributions to the betterment of mankind will never be forgotten.

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1: Yeehaw!
0: Well, come on down to Brawny Mate. It's a safe and fun dating site for brawnies and pega sisters. If you're looking for a relationship or curious about making new friends, then get ready to have some fun.
1: Yeehaw! Let me tell you what.
0: Oh, someone special is waiting to chat with you. Someone real special. So come on down. What are you waiting for? Find your Brawny Mate. Yeehaw! Make your Brawny Mate account right now. Let me tell you, won't regret it. Just come on down to Brawny Mate, where magical relationships begin.
2: 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Please have respect for this mall.
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5: Scientists have uncovered conclusive evidence that the origin of the universe was a happy accident. Natural selection. Improvisation. The survival of the tunest.

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When I complained, they said, "Oh, you fool, who told you to look inside?"

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1: We don't do anything without an idea. An idea comes, and you see it, and you hear it, and you know it.

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And you write that idea down so you won't forget it. And that idea that you caught might just be a fragment of the whole, whatever it is you're working on.

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The penalty is that you're taken, you're transported from here by two minotaurs. A human up to the neck, and they have bull's heads. They have real bull's heads. They're not just wearing bull head masks. They actually become bull from the neck up. And the minotaurs, they have a lot of duct tape. And they swallow you in it. Gaffer tape, if you're watching in England. And you're swaddled in duct tape, and you're carried away by the two minotaurs down an endless series of ducts. And then you're pinpointed just above, about 2,723 feet above sea level. And you are fired out over central London. And then you come down. It actually gets slower as you get nearer to the ground. So you run out of momentum about 8 feet above Leicester Square. And everybody thinks that you're a bomb, a thermonuclear device, because we've always been brought up in our folk stories in Britain that the bomb would detonate above ground to achieve maximum devastation. So as they see this thing, which is you swaddled in duct tape coming down over central London, people begin to flee. There's enormous traffic congestion, especially on the A4, but also on some of the other main routes. And like the beginning of the A1 and whatever it's called, Highbury Corner and all that stuff, it gets more and more cluttered, and people are fleeing and they're starting to tread on each other in their panic, and they're spilling cups of honey and they're knocking over.

What's the matter, Asia Day? What are you waiting for? Have you got job offers? From National Geographic, Women's Wear Daily, Ms. Magazine, and Hustler. Which one would turn you on from 9 to 5? What's the matter, Asia Day? What are you waiting for?

What's the matter, Asia Day? What are you waiting for? Are you looking for a mother, sister, daughter, teacher, housekeeper, accountant, nursemaid, porn star, gourmet chef, clothes whore, prophetess, priestess?

coffee table centerpieces at the Pier 17 Mall. What's the matter, Asia Day? What are you waiting for? Does the essence of your perfect mate lie in her hip span, her left hemisphere, her melanin count, her silicone content, her checkbook, her limbic system, her acrylic nails, or

What's the matter, Asia Day? What are you waiting for? Can tax bracket be a measure of compatibility if neither person is paying their taxes? What's the matter with me, Asia Day? What are you waiting for? What turns you on more? The way a woman wears her makeup? Or the thought of how she could put it on you?

do what we love. We do what we love. We do what we love. We do what we love.

0: Was he slow?
1: No.
0: Good kid. Devil behind the wheel. Was he slow? Retarded means slow. Was he slow?
1: No.
0: What the hell else more do you need to know? Devil behind the wheel. Retarded means slow. Was he slow?
1: No.
0: Was he slow? Devil behind the wheel. Was he slow?
1: He's a good kid.
2: Devil behind the wheel. Was he slow?
1: No.

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1: No.
0: And you don't sound retarded to me. He's a good kid and devil behind the wheel. What the hell else more do you need to know?

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1: Son of God. 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

I'm gonna tell you what happened. 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He jumped up out of bed, pulled his hand down his eye, looked at me like a guy in Canada commodity meat. He said,

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1: 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Sometimes I
0: new
1: forget
0: fashion.
1: How much you have to wear.
2: The march of
1: sometimes
0: new
1: I forget
0: fashion.
2: To prevent birth defects.
1: Sometimes
0: new
1: I forget
0: fashion.
1: How much I'm
2: trying to find out how to prevent.
1: Sometimes
0: new
1: I forget
0: fashion.
1: How much
2: birth defects.
1: Sometimes
0: fashion.
1: I forget. Sometimes I forget.
0: New
1: sometimes
0: fashion.
1: I forget. Sometimes I forget
0: new
2: how
0: fashion.
2: To prevent birth defects.
1: Sometimes
0: new
1: I forget
0: fashion.
2: To prevent birth defects.
1: Sometimes I forget how much times I forget.
2: March of Dimes.
1: Sometimes I forget. Sometimes I forget. Sometimes I forget.
2: To prevent birth defects.
1: Sometimes I forget. Sometimes I forget.
2: Sometimes
1: I forget.
2: Won't you do the same? Please give me the more to
0: do.
2: Won't you do the same?
0: New
2: to find out how to prevent
1: you from how much you've grown up.

At this moment, every thought, every idea, every sound, noise, voice, or movement, every feeling that you're aware of, together with every nerve and muscle, all seem to blend together, uniting from within and without into a single purpose, to urge you to relax even deeper. Sounds and noises dissolve into a sleepy murmur as your conscious mind yields up its authority and you drift.

0: God has a plan for all of us. 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
3: Today, the United States has cursed. God has cursed the United States with its own deeds. For God has destroyed some of its greatest buildings. And the United States was filled with terror.
4: We should say
3: from its west to east and from its north to its south.
4: So we thank God.
3: And they have destroyed. And what the United States is tasting today,
4: millions of children in Iraq,
3: it is what we have been tasting for tens of years.
4: And no one has done
3: for
4: age.
3: For our nation, for more than 80 years, has been tasting this terror.
4: And
3: I want to say that these people have been killed and our blood has been shed. Has put away our holy ground, have been disrespected.
4: The faithful and the sinners.
3: And we have called those who have none. It is the role of every Muslim to understand that the winds of war are upon us, and it's our calling to defend Islam. May God bless you.

What is this reality? How you choose to spend your time and energy, that is your freedom, and that determines what your reality will be. You are at the center of the universe. You always have been, and you always will be. Understand it. Understand who you are.

사랑해.

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0: that I think of it, why do we want to be up there?
1: Because we're people, members of the human race. We thirst for knowledge, we want to know. And we do know that new frontiers and discoveries are waiting for new pioneers and scientists away up there.

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That's very limited to what the person is like.

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But sometimes we make noise and then the ship took off. 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

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And I don't think that he ever really believed that he couldn't stop. I really believe that. I think that he really felt that he could stop whenever he wanted to.

This is the fact the world desperately hides from us from birth. Long after you find out the truth about sex and Santa Claus, this other myth endures. This one about how you'll always get rescued at the last second. And if not, your death will at least mean something. That there'll be somebody there to hold your hand and cry at you. All of society is built to prop up that lie. The whole world a big, noisy puppet show meant to distract us from the fact that at the end, you'll die.

0: I didn't know.
1: Cable theft is a crime.
2: Hey, who's it gonna hurt?
1: Cable theft hurts the honest subscriber by causing a weaker signal and more system maintenance costs.
2: What are they gonna do to me?
1: Cable theft is punishable by both federal and state law. Penalties run thousands of dollars in fines and possible imprisonment.
0: How are they gonna catch me?
1: With today's technology, it's not how, it's when. Cable theft. It's a crime. No excuses.
3: Okay, I'm lost. I'm angry, and I'm armed.
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Come on, my friend, 'cause

that sort of people, we would call them perhaps beatniks. But you see, the city doesn't like it because they aren't owning the right sort of cars, and therefore the local car salesman isn't doing business. They don't have lawns, and so nobody can sell them lawn mowers. They hardly use dishwashers, appliances of that kind. They don't need them. And also they wear blue jeans and things like that, and so the local dress shops need to be put out, having these people around. And they are living very simply. Well, then you mustn't do that. You've got to live in a complicated way. You've got to have the kind of car that identifies you as a person of substance, status and all that. So there's a great problem here in our society. Now, why is there this problem? There's always a very inconsiderable minority of these non-joiners or people who check out of the game. But you will find that insecure societies are the most intolerant of those who are non-joiners. They are so unsure of the validity of their game rules that they say everyone must. Now that's a double bind. You can't say to a person, you must play, because what you're saying is, you are required to do something which will be acceptable only if you do it voluntarily.

townsman.

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0: was she
1: pushed. Your
0: shirt
1: on
0: my
1: chair. Your
0: shirt
1: on
0: my
1: chair. I'll be
0: with you.
1: I'll
0: be
1: there.
0: I'll never
1: leave you. Your
0: shirt
1: on
0: my
1: chair.

0: little
1: girl
0: get
1: into
0: the car.
1: It's
0: a
1: brand
0: new
1: Cadillac. Bright
0: red. Come
1: here,
0: little
1: girl. Hey, haven't
0: I
1: seen
0: you
1: somewhere
0: before? Your despair
1: in my heart, bright
0: red.
1: Your
0: words
1: in
0: my
1: ears.
0: I'll be
1: with you.
0: I'll
1: be
0: there.
1: I'll never
0: leave you.
1: Wild beasts shall rest there, and owls shall answer one another there. And hairy ones shall dance there, and sirens in the temples of pleasure.
0: Your
1: shirt
0: on
1: my
0: chair. I'll be
1: with you.
0: I'll
1: be
0: there.
1: I'll never
0: leave you. Your
1: shirt
0: on
1: my
0: chair.

0: closer to the end of my life than I've ever been. I actually feel more than ever that I have all the time in the world. When I was younger, there was a desperation, a desire for certainty, like there was an end to the path and I had to get there. I know what you mean because I can remember thinking, oh, someday, like in my mid-30s, maybe, everything's going to just somehow gel and settle, just end. It was like there was this plateau and it was waiting for me and I was climbing up it. And when I got to the top, all growth and change would stop. Even exhilaration, but that hasn't happened like that, thank goodness. I think that what we don't take into account when we're young is our endless curiosity. That's what's so great about being human. Well, do you know what I think Benedict Anderson says about identity?
1: No.
0: Well, he's talking about, like, say, a baby picture. So, you pick up this picture in this two-dimensional image and you say, that's me. Well, to connect this baby in this weird little image with yourself living and breathing in the present, you have to make up a story, like, this was me when I was a year old, and then later I had long hair, and then we moved to Riverdale, and now, here I am. So it takes a story that's actually a fiction to make you and the baby in the picture identical, to create your identity.
1: And the funny thing is, our cells are completely regenerating every 7 years. We've already become completely different people several times over, and yet we always remain what essentially

0: about a story?
1: What about a story?
0: Could you very sweetly tell Winnie the Pooh?
1: I suppose we could. What sort of stories does he like?
0: About himself, because he's that sort of bear.

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Coltrane.

0: Coltrane.
1: Please teach a new friend.
0: Coltrane.

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0: for his exposure of the alleged My Lai massacre. I'm Army Sergeant Bill Clark, and that's AFBN News to this hour.
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I have an original thought in my head? My bald head. Maybe if I were happier, my hair wouldn't be falling out. Life is short. I need to make the most of it. Today's the first day of the rest of my life. I'm a walking cliche. I really need to go to the doctor or have my leg checked. There's something wrong. A bump. The dentist called again. I'm way overdue. If I stopped putting things off, I would be happier. All I do is sit on my fat ass. If my ass wasn't fat, I would be happier. I wouldn't have to wear these shirts with the tails out all the time. Like that's fooling anyone. Fat ass. I should start jogging again. 5 miles a day. Really do it this time. Maybe rock climbing. I need to turn my life around. What do I need to do? I need to fall in love. I need to have a girlfriend. I need to read more. Improve myself. What if I learned Russian or something? Or took up an instrument? I could speak Chinese. I'd be the screenwriter who speaks Chinese and plays the oboe. That would be cool. I should get my hair cut short. Stop trying to fool myself and everyone else into thinking I have a full head of hair. How pathetic is that? Just be real. Confident. Isn't that what women are attracted to? Men don't have to be attractive. But that's not true. Especially these days. Almost as much pressure on men as there is on women these days. Why should I be made to feel I have to apologize for my existence? Maybe it's my brain chemistry. Maybe that's what's wrong with me. Bad chemistry. All my problems and anxiety can be reduced to chemical imbalance or some kind of misfiring synapse. But it'll still be healthy.

0: every single day, and you act like it doesn't exist. Things are happening in a place that you ignore, a place that, by the way, has already forgotten about you. I mean, who the fuck are you? You hate bloggers, you mock Twitter, you don't even have a Facebook page. You're the one who doesn't exist. You're doing this because you're scared to death, like the rest of us, that you don't matter. And you know what? You're right. You don't.
1: Sucker. Black Hell breaks loose. Are you ready for the Black Street Fighter? The Black Street Fighter. He's a fighter for hire, and he's paid to take on all comers. Today, he's going right to the top. He's taking on the system. The Black Street Fighter. He's all white hot fury. He's all stone cold nerve. He's all big black fists. He's 60,000 volts of black power. The Black Street Fighter. Rated R. Under 17, not admitted without parent. The Black Street Fighter. He's bad.
2: 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I don't want any of you listening to that. He's pick a change.
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4: T-Speak. What are you doing?

sail, one computer going cheap, or whatever your particular communication happens to be, and other people will read that and perhaps answer. You'll have to call in again to get the answer. What kind of a price do you pay to use a bulletin board? They're usually free.

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Your God.

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0: see me. 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Space out? 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
1: I just stare at my desk, but it looks like I'm working. I do that for probably another hour after lunch, too. I'd say in a given week, I probably only go about 15 minutes of real, actual work.
0: Eight, Bob. So that means that when I make a mistake, I have eight different people coming by to tell me about it. That's my only real motivation, is not to be hassled. Not the fear of losing my job, but you know, Bob, that'll only make someone work just hard enough not to get fired.
2: Forget how lucky you are, it's supposed to be something you might want to do.

Is that all I get out of this? 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Out of this, a fancy tin horn and a fine howdy do from that old fam. Out of this, a fancy tin horn and a fine howdy do from that old fam. Out of this, a fancy tin horn and a fine howdy do from that old fam.

sailor. Texas boy just returned from duty with the Navy in the Pacific. He's on leave in the port of San Diego. Spanish Alley. A Mexican prostitute working the bars in Tijuana, looking for ways into the USA. Jabbo. Juarez born Pachuco, living in Los Angeles, decides to go home by way of a joyride up in southern Colorado. Chick Blundy. Jabbo's L.A. girlfriend, an enigma, rock rider, and occasionally Jabbo himself.

0: our small computer from the giant computer company. You can't beat Goliath.
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2: Right, David?
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Your wife is not really your wife. She is an agent of Interzone Incorporated. You must kill her. Kill Joan Lee. It must be done soon, this week, and it must be done.

body cat. Miss Peaches is the only bitch he cares lives a crook. Shit, them boys you pinning ain't but half the state. If they got nigga pimps in outer space, he's the best of them too. He's gonna take them hoes into the roofs and pop some. He's loving 20 G's in his raids. Ain't no heist man crazy enough to stick him up though. He croaks niggas for his recreation. I couldn't believe what I saw. This was only 1938. Those Duesenbergs cost a fortune. He must have been the only black pimp in the country who owned one. My people's jacked off just watching him in those high-powered homes. It was as exciting as maybe Christ making his encore. The dwarf had shined my stomps. I gave him a buck. I sat there and watched Sweet Jones and those whores get out of the Duesenberg and walk toward the roost. The black spotted cat slinked beside him. I thought, tonight I got to cut into him. I got to be careful so I don't blow him. The cut in has to be in the roost. I'll go in and cook something up in there. I got off the stand. I passed Poison's problem. She was sitting beside a joke in a red hall.

What about all this writing? Oh, Kiki. Oh, Miss Margaret Jarvis. The backhand spring. I clean. Yes. New York. Wrigley's. Appendicitis. John Marin. Skyscraper soup. Either that or a bullet. Once anything might have happened. You lay relaxed on my knees. Starry night. Spread out, warm and blind above the hospital. Ah, it is unclean, which is not straight to the mark. In my life, the furniture eats me. The chairs, the floor, the walls, which heard your sobs, drank up my emotion. They, which alone know everything, and stitched on us in the morning. What to want? Drunk, we go forward, surely. Not I. Beds. Elevators, fruit, night tables. Breasts to see, white and blue, to hold in the hand, to nozzle. It is not onion soup. Your sobs soak through the walls, breaking the hospital to pieces. Everything, windows, chairs, obscenely drunk, spinning, white, blue, orange, hot with our passion, wild tears, desperate rejoinders, my legs, turning slowly, end over end in the air. But what would you have? All I said was, there, you see, it is broken. Stockings, shoes, hairpins, your bed. I wrapped myself round you. I watched. You sobbed. You beat your pillow. You tore your hair. You dug your nails into your sides. I was your nightgown. I watched. After whom stream the broken pieces of the city, flying apart at his approaches. But I merely caress you curiously. 15 years ago, and you still go about the city, they say, patching up 6 school children.

0: Quiznos new Santa Fe Trio subs with smoky chipotle sauce. 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
1: All right.

structures.

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Oh bébé.

great day. Most of you are now aware of the bizarre occurrences that have taken place across the country and have been defined. These incidents are not mostly related to the United States and have been reported in more than 50 countries across the globe. For the past few hours, the FBI, the CIA, and the NSA have been in contact with security and intelligence agencies around the world to try and determine what is causing these machines to behave strangely. Although these are currently just theories, we believe that these machines have achieved some level of sentience. In a sense, they have become self-aware and are attacking mankind. All attempts to stop the technological takeover have failed. So, as a last resort, we have enlisted the assistance of America's power companies. A planned nationwide blackout will begin at 1 p.m. Eastern Time. This blackout will remain in effect until the current situation.

revealing its thoughts, and which, at my behest, discover beautiful abstract mathematical structures and compose whimsical, nonsensical passages in various foreign languages that I was studying. I simultaneously grew obsessed with symbolic logic, whose arcane symbols danced in strange magical patterns, reflecting truths, falsities, hypotheticals, possibilities, and counterfactualities, and which, I was sure, afforded profound glimpses into the hidden wellsprings of human thought. As a result of these relentlessly churning thoughts about symbols and meanings, patterns and ideas, machines and mentality, neural impulses and mortal souls, all hell broke loose in my adolescent mind/brain.

Because there's a conflict in every logical conflict between the rational and the irrational.

river had now achieved a unity of its own, but it was loud and vain and endlessly repeated, and it had little harmony, but rather a clamorous unison as of many trumpets braying upon a few notes, and it essayed to drown the other music by the violence of its voice. But it seemed that its most triumphant notes were taken by the other and woven into its own solemn pattern. In the midst of this strife, whereat the halls of Iluvatar shook and a tremor ran into the silences yet unmoved, Iluvatar arose a third time, and his face was terrible to behold. Then he raised up both his hands, and in one chord, deeper than the abyss, higher than the firmament, piercing as the light of the eye of Iluvatar, the music ceased. Then Iluvatar spoke, and he said, "Mighty are the Ainur, and mightiest among them is Melkor. But that he may know, and all the Ainur, that I am Iluvatar, those things that ye have sung, I will show them forth, that ye may see what ye have done, and thou..."

0: It's nice to relax and have a drink or two. But would you give up one of those drinks? Just one? And send us the money so we can help the 9 million alcoholics in this country before it's too late.
1: Morning, Bob.
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1: Yeah.
0: What we're really asking is, can you spare the price of a drink?
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ini

4, 4, 6, 1. 4, 4, 4, 6, 1. 4, 4, 3, 1, 3. 4, 4, 3, 1, 3.

Steve Jobs and Steve Wozniak were doing in the mid-1970s were experimenting with a device called the Blue Box. You know what a Blue Box is? It's a device that emits multi-frequency tones. And when the phone company was using in-band signaling back in the 80s and 90s, you could actually control the phone company. So I was really fascinated with how this technology worked. And I was a prankster, so I love pulling pranks on friends and family. One of my favorites that's very well known is I used to modify a friend's home phone to a payphone. So whenever his parents tried to make a call and say, please deposit 25 cents, when he would call them and say, change it back, I'm gonna get grounded, I would change it to a prison phone and collect calls only. Right? So I love doing this pranksterism, and to be a better prankster, I need to gain better access to the phone company's networks. And they were moving towards from electromechanical switching to electronic switching, which was controlled by front-end computers. So I started my foray of hacking, really by hacking the phone company. But by hacking the phone company to pull pranks, right? So that's when I started this in the 70s.

0: Danny? Brother.
1: I wasn't myself.
0: Mama?
1: Are you an enemy? I didn't know.
0: Mama?

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0: do you care what I think anyway? 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I could disappear forever and it wouldn't make any difference. I may as well not even exist at this school, remember? And you don't like me anymore.
1: No, I have just as many feelings as you do, and it hurts just as much when somebody steps all over them.
0: God. Ever compare yourself, okay? You got everything, and I got shit. 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

97. 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

0: Brought to you by Chesterfield, the cigarette that gives you something new, something no other cigarette has. Chesterfield mildness, plus no unpleasant aftertaste. And by Anacin for fast relief from pain of headache, neuritis, and neuralgia. And now, ladies and gentlemen, it gives me great pleasure to introduce our master of ceremonies.
1: I'm ready to party. Got any blow? What I mean is that you blow me.
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Thank you.

0: If it has, what effect does that increased pace have on us, on our psyches, on our decision-making?
1: In the past, technological changes were introduced relatively slowly. Individuals adjusted first to the new technology, adjusted to a new vision of the world. Then the technology had an effect on their lives. In the 20th century, the situation has been far different. Changes have come very rapidly. We haven't adjusted to each change individually. And in fact, we've become accustomed to change. We expect to change. Change is the normal state of events for us. In fact, we tend to look at the future with a great deal of optimism. We expect it to be different because technological changes will, of course, introduce new, change our standard of living considerably, and we think that it's going to be a good future. George Orwell notwithstanding, Americans have never feared a highly technological future, and Orwell's vision of 1984 has never been an American vision. There's some evidence that this optimism about the future is declining. Americans now are wondering if actually technology is going to bring the good things that it's brought in the past, or perhaps the technology has gone too far. If this decline in confidence is real, and it hasn't yet shown up in the public opinion polls, I think that we can expect to see a great deal of change in Americans' reactions to existing technology and in their acceptance of technological innovations.

0: that night the deep, the straining and darkened skies of sleep closed. The dreamland dale in which I lay. Eternal tensions numbed the wings of time, while through the unending narrow ways I sought awakening. Up a precipitous gloom I thought to reach, the door of our pinnacled sublime. Rejected at the closing gates of light I turned, and down new dreams and shadows fled, where beetling shapes of veiled, colossal dread, with gothic wings enormous, arched the night.
1: We fight, we die for each other, not for you.

0: you try?
1: Chesterfield.
0: Best for you.
1: Chesterfield. 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Regular king size either way. 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

0: kill us, please.
1: No. Nothing here. It's just that, you know, some places are like people. Some shine, some don't. I guess you could say the Overlook Hotel here has something about it that's like

sometimes they can see things that happened a long time ago. And they got a

himself journeying as a bootlegger, fell into an ambush, for he was betrayed by a traitor artisan known to him, who gave out illustratively that Leibowitz was not only a man of learning skilled to read, but more, a maker and deviser of the great engines of war. This Judas our founder swiftly forgave, but the multitude, not so forgiving, gave our founder over to death. Nay, to two deaths in one. For some would that he were burned, others that he were hanged. So not to make great divisions thereupon, they strangled him in a noose, depending over a fire. Thus came our blessed Leibowitz to his martyrdom. And since that day, 6 centuries have passed. Nor in that time hath the world changed its ways. For there is still a great darkness abroad. And only within Holy Church doth the light of learning yet shine. And that chiefly here, in this abbey. For here alone do the words of the ancient wisdom live on. We do not comprehend them, yet we do preserve them. Nor shall we ever forsake that duty. For this is our charge, that these, our memorabilia, endure to live on into a new age of light. Yet even though the darkness in the world lasts 10 more centuries, or even 10,000 years, for we, though born in the darkest of ages, are still the very bookleggers and memorizers of the Beatus Leibowitz.

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Oh yeah. 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

your little brain can't picture, I have seen beyond the bounds of infinity and drawn down demons from the stars. I have harnessed the shadows that stride from world to world to sow death and madness. Space belongs to me. You hear? Things are

slowly but inexorably, crawling upon my consciousness and rising above every other impression, came a dizzying fear of the unknown, a fear of the greater, because I could not analyze it, and seeming to concern a stealthily approaching menace, not death, but some nameless, unheard-of thing inexpressibly more ghastly and abhorrent, and shrank from glancing through the arched lattice windows that opened so bewilderingly on every hand. Perceiving shutters attached to these windows, I closed them all, averting my eyes from the exterior as I did so. Then, employing a flint and steel which I found on one of the small tables, I lit many candles reposing the walls in arabesque sconces. The added sense of security brought by a closed shutters and artificial light calmed my nerves to some degree, but I could not shut out the monotonous pounding. Now that I was calmer, the sound became as fascinated as it was fearful. I felt a contradictory desire to seek out its source, despite my still powerful shrinking. Opening a portiere on the side of the room nearing the pounding, I beheld a small and richly draped corridor, ending in a cavern door and large oriel windows. To this window, I was irresistibly drawn, though my ill-defined apprehension seemed almost equally bent on holding me back. As I approached it, I could see a chaotic whirl of waters in the distance. Then, as I attained it and glanced out on all sides, the stupendous picture of my surroundings burst upon me with full and devastating force. I beheld such a sight as I had never beheld before, and which no living person can have seen, save in the delirium of fever or the

0: want a small percentage of the profits.
1: Well, now that you insist, how can I refuse? 100% I'll do. 100% I'll do.
2: Only as we're constructed to see them, and can gain no idea of their absolute nature. 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

0: In the battle to protect your children from violent crime, you have a weapon. 1-800-WE-PREVENT. 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
1: Silent nuts. Holy nuts. 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

0: Party concert. 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
1: Toronto has been called the city of the 20th century.
2: Toronto's been called a lot of things.
1: People talk about today's Toronto, but in October there are a few special days each year that let us feel the older presence of this place as it was, a woodland, home of the Senecas, the Mississauga, the forest.

0: ciebie.
1: Na razie to ujęcie. 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
1: I think it's time to bring this meeting to order. I think it's time for you boys to share my last taste of the true black meat. 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

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At night he was a horse's neck to me. 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

0: On your mark, get set, go. 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
1: Suck my dog, bitch!
2: I believe I knew your mother, son.
0: You know my mom?
3: Would your name happen to be Johnny McGillicum?
0: Yeah.
2: What's it been, 13 years?
0: What?
2: 14, my lord. 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Does your mother still hang out at Dockside Bars?
0: Dockside Bar?
2: Johnny, do you play baseball?
4: 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Joe!
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I'm gonna break off the mask.

0: Maskus.
1: And his box is 10461.
0: PR's for that. PR's gives us.
1: Some analysts say the
0: State Department has added more guns to its list of governments that it says are combating PREs in Washington.

0: of the verb wait, or in English the verb to be. In Russian, the present tense of the verb to be is implied, not expressed. Note, however, this important verb is expressed in the past and future tenses.
1: Он был англичанин. Его фамилия была Петров. Это будет нужно. У меня есть спички. Есть?
2: Oscar is out in Hollywood, don't know the real thing when it's right in front of them.

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Lights a fire in the kitchen, drags the trash out to the gutter.

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And

0: beyond tomorrow or Tuesday.
1: No, no, no. See, this is very important. You see, I may be leaving town tomorrow, and it's very important that I... Damn it, that I reach this girl right now.
0: You don't know whether you're gonna leave town or not?
1: Well, I'm supposed to go to college back east tomorrow. I don't know if I'm gonna go. I don't know.
0: I can't talk for the wolf, man, but I can tell you one thing. Say get your ass in gear. The Wolfman comes in here occasionally, bringing tapes, you know, to check up on me and whatnot. And the places he talks about that he's been, the things he's seen. There's a great big beautiful world out there. And here I sit, sucking on popsicles.
1: Why don't you leave?
0: I'm not a young man anymore. And Wolfman gave me my start in the business, and I like it. I tell you what, if I can possibly do it tonight, I'll try to relay this dedication in and get it on the air for you later on.
1: That would be terrific. Really. Thanks.
0: Respect.

name is Christina Kubisch, and I don't know exactly what I am. I'm a composer, I'm an artist, I'm a researcher, but for me it's not a separation, it all goes together. I started with composition, I started with painting, and I was a flutist. But always I had the feeling it wasn't really what I wanted to do. On the other hand, something like sound art was not really known at the end of the 60s, beginning of the 70s. There were just many people who tried to make something which went beyond these strictly separated fields. And I was in the middle of that. I was always interested to find technical tools which I would use in a different way. And I found this little telephone cube. It was just a white cube. You put it next to your telephone and then your voice was amplified. I bought it because I liked it, and I had it in my bag when I came to my lessons, and it was on. And then suddenly out of my bag were coming really strange noises. And I asked my professor, my teacher, what is it? He said, this is electromagnetic induction. Okay, electromagnetic induction occurs any time when you have something electrical going and another electrical item nearby. And the electrical fields are kind of transferred from one place to the other by magnetic induction. And this was like, oh, that's really interesting. It could be a technique to do installation work. From 1980 to 1995, I just did installations with cables. And there was cable fields, I had cable drawings on the walls, and there were many different sounds, sounds I had produced. The project ElectroWorks actually started in 2003 when I did

0: water we in, telling a big water we in. And before you go to jail, I want you lend me your crochet hat.
1: Yeah. Hooray, Arena! Hooray, Arena! Before you go to jail, I want you lend me your crochet hat.
0: Telling a last pull for the show, telling a pull all for the show. And before you go to jail, I want you bring me your crochet hat.
1: Oh. Hooray, Arena! Hooray, Arena!
0: Telina, put your motto inside. Telina, put your motto inside. And before you go to jail, I want you lend me your crochet hat.
1: Hooray, Arena! Hooray, Arena! Before you go to jail, I want you lend me your crochet hat.
0: Telina, put your motto inside. Telina, put your motto inside. And before you go to jail, I want you lend me your crochet hat.

0: folks in Uncle Sam's new army today are being taught not only to follow orders, but to understand the reasons why they are given. And if you like to know the reasons for things yourself, here's one you surely ought to have, particularly if you're 35, 40 or over. The reason so many folks your age needlessly put up with common sluggishness is that they really require a different kind of laxative help. And that's why so many are changing today to that remarkable all-vegetable preparation called Seratan, which provides the special kind of aid people over 35 are so very apt to need. Yes, and that's why you ought to try Seratan yourself. Just see if you don't find it wonderfully effective, yet exceptionally mild and gentle. Completely different from anything you've ever tried before. And remember this important fact. Seratan is not a pill, not salt, not an oil or liquid, but a pleasant blend of purely vegetable ingredients which you take plain or with your food. You'll say there's nothing like it. So tonight or tomorrow, ask your druggist for Seratan. S-E-R-U-T-A-N. When you read that name backwards, it spells nature.
1: Please take off all those bracelets while you beat off in there. The noise is awful.
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1: Obviously, it's a

0: And if you're the 12th caller, you'll win two tickets to the Monster Truck Extravaganza being held tonight at the Carson Fairgrounds, featuring Big Daddy Don Bodine's truck, the Behemoth. The 12th caller wins on the station where the 70s survived.
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3: 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I'm going to tell you a bedtime story. Are you sitting comfortably? 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

0: Ladies and gentlemen of the world, it is my utmost privilege to announce to you that these little green men actually do exist, for they are part of the eternal past and venture from all regions of our galaxy to find homage in our Earth's center. Governments of the world have been very good at concealing these little visitors and preparing the public with loving movies and pleasant melodies. You see, like this one. You hear that? Yes, controlled media has to cushion the impact of the arrival of our little friends. Throughout history, many people have claimed to see strange lights in the sky.
1: I know.
0: The truth of the matter is that these lights and beings will only reveal themselves to those who are pure at heart. For these enlightened aliens leave permanent imprinted information on the psyche of those chosen humans only to be revealed to our deteriorating planet at the point at which our civilization shall enter the new age of light without heat.

like Bill.

0: give me a huge burst of energy. 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
1: If you try to do anything crazy, I won't try to stop you anymore.

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0: Kermit, why do people pollute our rivers and streams and waste water?
1: I don't know. Clean water is so important. I guess people just don't think enough about it. For some free tips on how you can use water wisely, write to Kermit, National Wildlife Federation, Washington, D.C., 20036.
0: Yeah.
2: Okay, I'm not mad. I'm going to pretend that's a Yule log.
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truths of the pandas, and they sit there and they think they're doing something different than they are. Instead of facing what they are, and, you know, fucking suck dick for fucking money, you know, they can't come to an actress, and, you know, what I had, so you suck dick for fucking money, that's what you do. Extreme, big, fat, fuck with tits, 3, you know, Damn it, damn it, girl, was fucking the ass. Shocked.

Columbus, Ohio, at a church where we conducted a crusade. And while we were there, she came in and she said, "Brother Clyde," and God revealed these things to me before I ever spoke to her. I told her that there was a demon of witchcraft and around her that tried to draw her away. And I said, that "God can deliver you from this thing." And she come up and she said, "Do you know anything about me?" I said, "No, I don't know anything about you." She said, "I am..."

somebody said that don't happen in the 20th century. What about them hippies that picked up out near Yellowstone Park, near the Big Sur? Out there near Yellowstone Park, they picked him up, and when they picked him up, they rested in his pocket, and he had human.

0: BBC Watchman says that the statement is regarded as an admission of guilt.
1: Yeah.

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You afraid you won't be heard? Everybody can hear your fucking clams out there. You don't need a fight for that. You got too much fucking time. Blow on what?

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0: Do you have too many balloons in your house? 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
1: All right, moviegoers, pay attention now. 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
0: Just like a scorpion, I'm not afraid of anything.
3: He's saying he can forgive sins.
0: 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I'm like a scorpion.
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0: I'm not afraid of any scorpions. 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

0: Tonight, before you go to bed, make an inspection tour of your icebox. How's that Pabst Blue Ribbon supply holding out? Got enough bottles and cans? Remember, tomorrow's the beginning of a relaxing weekend. You'll be entertaining guests or listening to the radio or just getting that hungry, thirsty feeling when you want a snack of cheese and crackers topped off with a tall, cool foamer of Pabst Blue Ribbon beer. Tomorrow morning when your dealer says, "What'll you have?" say, "Pabst Blue Ribbon. What else?"
1: Am I lucky to have no past, Mark? Just the future?
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Why do I always end up saying yes when I really mean no?

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unmistakably musical, but held a quality of surpassing wildness, which made its impact feel like a delicate torture of my whole body. I felt sensations like those one feels when accidentally scratching ground glass. Simultaneously, there developed something like a cool draft, which apparently swept past me from the direction of the distant sound. As I waited breathlessly, I perceived that both sounds

0: Go with me somewhere.
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0: Go with me somewhere.

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1: Go with me, sir.
0: During my time here, it came to me when I tried to classify your species.
1: Go with me, sir.
0: I realized that you're not actually mammals. Every mammal on this planet instinctively develops a natural equilibrium surrounding environment. To you humans, you move to an area and

There's another organism on this planet that follows the

0: Is the sweetheart you married the husband you expected him to be? Has the war created new problems for you in your marriage? To answer these and other personal problems brought in by your friends and neighbors, Arid presents John J. Anthony, founder of the famed Marital Relations Institute, in a brand new program of daily sessions of kindly and helpful advice. Just as Mr. Anthony, by examples in this studio, is helping thousands of men and women solve their personal problems, Arid, too, is helping thousands to solve the important personal problem of underarm perspiration. Arid helps you avoid perspiration damage to clothes and safeguards friendships. Use Arid every day. It helps stop perspiration safely, and at the same time, Arid is a most effective deodorant.
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Apparently, he took a recording of his voice into town and put it on the automatic telephone. Each night, it would call us.

Everyone now knows how to find the meaning of life within himself. But mankind wasn't always so lucky. Less than a century ago, men and women did not have easy access to the puzzle boxes within them. They could not name even one of the 53 portals to the soul. Gimcrack religions were big business. Mankind, ignorant of the truths that lie within every human being, looked outward, pushed ever outward. What mankind hoped to learn in its outward push was who was actually in charge of all creation, and what all creation was all about. Mankind flung its advance agents ever outward, ever outward. Eventually, it flung them out into space, into the colorless, tasteless, weightless sea of outwardness without end. It flung them like stones. These unhappy agents found what had already been found in abundance on Earth, a nightmare of meaninglessness without end. The bounties of space, of infinite outwardness, were three: empty heroics, low comedy, and pointless death. Outwardness lost, at last, its imagined attractions. Only inwardness remained to be explored. Only the human soul remained terra incognita. This was the beginning of goodness and wisdom. What were people like in olden times, with their souls as yet unexplored? The following is a true story from the Nightmare Ages, falling roughly

0: I've been mad for fucking years, absolutely mad. Over the edge working with bands. I've been mad for fucking years.
1: What should I be afraid of?
0: You've got to go sometime.

X-ray Delta 1. This is Mission Control. Roger, you're 2013. Sorry, you fellows are having a bit of trouble. We are reviewing telemetric.